Hello. Hi, everyone. Good afternoon, Tokyo. It's June 1st. Welcome to June. And jolly good afternoon to everyone listening. This is Midday Lounge. How was your weekend? Oh, my gosh. It was hectic, to say the least. An absolute emotional roller coaster. I'll tell you what happened during the weekend then, eh? So Saturday morning, yeah, it was J-Wave Pop of the World. Then I went and played footy 7-on-7. Then I had a job for Music Awards Japan. And at night, it was the Champions League. Don't get me started. Drama, drama, drama. And yes, after a couple of hours sleep, because it ended at like, what, 5 a.m. on Sunday morning, yes, it was off to work. I was working on the Kosei Rodosho Sekai Kinyen Day. Yeah, so that was some, you know, talking about how smoking can affect one's life. I'm talking about my dad in there too. And after that was done, I had my 5K race, 5,000 meters out in the boiling heat by Oda Fieldo in Shibuya. And then off to the national stadium to Kokuritsu to see us boys, the lads, the Japanese national side, do it against Iceland. Best of luck to Samurai Blue on the way to Mexico tomorrow, I believe. But you know, hectic, it's life, innit? And trying to recover it from it, really. Penalties, boy oh boy, come on. I'm Japanese and English, yeah? Japanese national side against Paraguay, against Croatia last World Cup round, and England at the Euros. We got the history there, now Arsenal at the Champions League. But hey.

had an excellent parade yesterday. The boys had a really good time, and the crowd in their thousands, no, sorry, tens of thousands, all culminating in absolute joy and euphoria, embracing the year. Okay, so let's get down to J-Wave Midday Lounge then. Welcome to our show. Let's have it.

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3: Good afternoon, everyone. Konnichiwa. Hello from Berlin, Germany. You're listening to Sounds and Cities. This is your host, Ken Okuda, and I'm very happy to be back here this week showing you.Some newly released music, as always, things that I've been into and listening to for the past few days and weeks. This first track is by an artist that I very much admire, someone who's made a heavy mark on the scene in the last few years. This one is by poet and musician Aja Monet, who's about to release her second album, which is called The Color of Rain. This track features the incredible and iconic Michel Ndegeocello, and also features the incredible producer and musician Georgia Ann Muldrow. It's a beautiful piece with a strong message called Elsewhere. The full album is out on May 22nd.
4: 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And if you're ready to take flight into the great unknown, I've got something new just for you. 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

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Shining. Waywardness. 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Supernatural stances. Treasuring the mystery of ourselves, where the spirits dwell. From not so distant constellations,

Now to something from Berlin. This is by the Moses Eufy Trio. Moses is an incredible jazz pianist and keys player, but also very talented producer and DJ. And this trio has been around for a few years. This is what it sounds like when three musicians with incredible skill, but also great musicianship come together. They said that they've recorded this in their rehearsal room, so I would imagine very much how they get together, jam, and try new ideas. This EP is called Chasing Light, and this track is Inner Circles.

This one is very much a family affair. My good friend Tutao, Sardinia born, Berlin based, has been exploring the meeting ground of jazz and electronic music as Oraculu, which is this project. The track is called Bird View, and it's part of a collection of tunes that will be released soon. This one features incredible musicians, among them Theon Cross on tune.

That's it. I hope you've enjoyed my selections for this week. I'm sending you lots of greetings from today, actually quite warm and sunny Berlin. J-Wave 81.3 FM, closing things out with a track made by another friend and very talented producer. This one is called Janet by DeMonk. And that was it for this week. Sending you lots of greetings, and I'll be back soon.

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Now you do what they told ya. Now you do what they told ya. Now you do what they told ya.

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1: This song I wrote in my bedroom as a little love letter to my hometown. 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Thank you all for being here. This has been one of the best nights of my night.

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pretends to be a sonar. Watch the bedlam in the bookies. See the winners and the losers seeking solace from their sorrow. In the local battle cruisers, through the madness in the market, weathered faces turn to greet ya. Hello, governor, how's your mother? You alright, son? Double pie and mash and liquor. 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Or watch retired gang.

The night's enchantment. An alluring veil has forever held us within its mystical grasp. It beckons as if whispering secrets known only to the nocturnal hour, urging our souls to traverse into deeper realms of inner contemplation. In the forthcoming 2 hours, four navigators craft a playlist to bestow upon you the gift of musical joy. J-Wave, the universe. 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

stars, dive into Mars, and I hope that my sanity covers the cost to remove the stain of my love.

put a smile on your face. Don't bring everybody down like this. Don't worry. It will soon pass, whatever it is.